0: 96.
1: Okay.
0: Key holders on scene.
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1: 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It looks like our patient is going to be waiting by the First Merchants ATM there in that lot.
2: How long on scene?

0: 96. 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
1: Great.
0: Are they on the road still or off the road?
1: One of them is in the road.

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0: Made contact with the dog's owner. She's going to be back at her residence in about 30 to 45 minutes, so I'm going to meet her back over there to retrieve the dog. So if you want to just leave me on this for now, but if anything pops up in the meantime, let me know.
1: Clear.
2: Monroe County Units Emergency 1.
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1: 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He doesn't have a firearm in his vehicle. If you could advise your patrol car.
2: Clear.
3: Found a gun in one of the vehicles.
0: Is he involved in the crash?
3: My apologies, yep. I guess it's actually going to be his. I misunderstood fire.
0: I was curious why he was inventorying a car, but makes sense. Dispatch from 5807.
3: 5807, go ahead.
0: You can take 5810 and 5878 off the board.
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1: Sure. 96, I'm out. Looks like Motown has southbound completely closed, aside from the left turn lane.
2: Okay. 5802, go ahead.
3: 5802, you're going to have one transport. It's a male with arm and leg pain. He's conscious, alert, and talking at this time.
1: On preferences, break for some plates. Ohio King Nora George 9690. 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
2: Cynthia 2 from Undertown Township Fire, you can actually disregard. We'll have a patient refusal this location.
3: Cheers, Blair.
0: Dixie, what cross?
4: 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It's going to be Michigan registration, Edward King Henry 4700 on a white Chrysler 300.
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0: The driver has a preference for Los Rocos. 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
1: Clear.
0: I have a plate when you're ready.
1: What was it?
0: It's Michigan, Edward, Zebra, Mike, 2358. It's a silver Chevy Suburban.
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0: 27. I'm trying to pull a traffic stop on a black Jeep right now. They're not stopping.
1: The location?
0: Telegraph passing Kimberly States going southbound. We're pulling over now.
1: Mm-hmm.
2: 45 miles, 27.
0: To me in Michigan, Robert, Michael, Sam, Tom, Nora, George, 1. To me in a black Jeep.

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1: Traffic stop, McDonald's, South Dixie, go ahead.
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0: Can you put me back on AC2 call, please?
1: Sure.
2: Street occupied with females that were involved. One female is wearing a white shirt, green pants, dark slip on shoes. Second female, blue shirt, dark pants.
3: Where is the victim still on scene?
2: Hey, from the Nissan, turn west on the Ash from her end.
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0: Drive an officer out with Amanda.
1: 47, I'll be out with the other half.
0: Okay.
2: 47, you know the unit.
1: ALCC and try to make contact with Amanda Bowman. I'm out with Mackenzie Brewer. You're at 1st and Elmira. Clear, I'll go check the area. You disregard 31.
3: Yeah, 31, you clear.
0: Clear. Central 5033, copy on trouble with subject. Responded Town Square Foods at 1002 East 3rd Street, collar states, an intoxicated white male, about 5'10", 220, took his shirt off. He is attacking other customers and screaming about getting a gun.
1: 5052, I'm going to be en route to that first.
0: Okay.
4: I'm going to call from 60 and Noble.

0: Central units responding to Town Square. Looks like first name's going to be Jamie.
1: Did you say who the caller was on this?
0: It's going to be the person who works at Town Square.
1: Thank you.

0: 5052, you can show me pulling up.
1: Okay.
0: Yeah, all that mail is going to be right at the train track.
1: Okay.

0: All right, Motel, we're all good to clear.
1: Engine 5 copy. Clear and take.
0: To the scene, come back emergency one.
2: 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Thank you, sir.

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0: Michigan registration 3 Queen Henry Lincoln 07 on Red Ford Edge. I'll be en route to ICJ with 1 mile.
2: Okay. Central 485, you can show me how service. Have a good night.
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1: Air response, priority 1 to 5563, Western area, 5563 Western area. It's going to be across of US 23 and Whiteford Road. Responding for a 55-year-old male. He is not alert. Central's timeout, 2101.

0: 38 prisoners, sir.
1: Okay. 33, same traffic.

0: 58 Central. I'm going to locate the mail debris. You can show me go to that Albain address for crash report.
1: Central, wait for Chief One route.
2: Quick.

0: fight for Chief on the Central? What priority was this?
1: Priority one.
0: Okay, thank you.

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0: 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A cup, a Michigan registration of Edward Frank Zebra 318 on a silver Ford.
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1: Phantom Bay Creek, Phantom Bay Creek. Hunter is in a white Chevy Impala following a brown dog with a collar wandering near the edge of the expressway. Northbound at Bay Creek at this time. He's unable to get in the truck.

0: 708 Central. 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And can you also pull me an IR, please?
1: I'm out on my tester.

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1: Hey, from you guys, take care.
0: Yeah, we're secure.

0: 897 Southern X. Five five six three West Samaria. Also 23 in Whiteford Road. We have a medical on scene for a 55-year-old male. His wife called in and said he was not alert. Male was in the background saying nothing was wrong. And they were arguing about it. Daughter came in and started arguing as well.
1: Clear.

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0: 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C44 Capital 3186 North Custer Road, 3186 North Custer Cross of Stewart. Reliably seen reference to ongoing harassment from Cedric. Not in progress.
1: Yeah. 818 Central Traffic Stop. I'll be Oak and Crescent.
0: City 18, Oklahoma Cross.
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1: Michigan registration, boy 78 Queen Victor on a gray Mazda CX-50.
0: Well, southbound 75 is the 6. Be on the lookout for a red Honda HRV all over the roadway with no taillights on. Unknown state plate of Sam 744 Young Henry. About 60 miles per hour. Central's clear at 2130.

0: Central from AC2. I'll be in the area checking.
1: Okay. Thanks. 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
1: 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I'm out there as well.
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0: Michigan 4, Mary King Charles 9-3. It's a green escape.
1: I'm out with him.

also dispatch on the air for Whiteford Station 1 and 2 and Summerfield Fire for a structure fire. The area of Lake Road and Gouts, Lake and Gouts. Caller stating is between school and Gouts on Lake Road, the east side of the roadway for a possible structure fire. You can see flames from the distance. Central Sandmount 2141.

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0: 27. Can you put the address on my call screen for the kid?
1: Whiteford Chief 1 to Central.
2: Whiteford Chief 1.
1: Can you advise crews responding to the possible structure fire on Lake Road that I just spoke to a homeowner down there near that intersection that's burning shrubs? They can continue just to check the area, but I believe this is going to be a controlled burn.
2: Okay, sir, thank you.
0: Whiteford Tanker 1, clear on the possible controlled burn. Whiteford Edge 2, clear.
3: Summerfield's clear.
4: Summerfield Chief 1 is pulling off on scene. I'll advise in a minute.
2: Interesting.

0: especially if you do. Carlos studied the dog. He believes it's in the wood line between Summit and the gravel turnaround, about 1,000 feet north of Bay. He's waiting near that area for you.
1: Clear. I'm not really familiar with where that is, but I tried calling him and didn't get an answer, but I'll keep trying.
2: That's affirmative.
0: Okay, sir, thank you.
2: And you can go ahead and cancel Summerfield on this, too. Have to wait for it to continue.
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0: Send to the shots on the air, Bedford Station 3, respond. Party 3. 6939 South Telegraph, 6939 South Telegraph. It's Willow's Motel, room number 8, responding for a 71-year-old male. He has a forearm injury, Central Town, 2150.
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0: 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This is a control burn.
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2: Wolf 10, 1155 Monroe Street, 1155 Monroe. Cross with Matthews and Mill. Wendy called in. She's an employee. So it's a female that was previously trespassed from the location. Correction, barred. She's being very verbal in the background. Asked to leave several times. Her name is Trinity. Unknown last. Just got out of jail. Wearing gray and black shirt, black pants, no shoes, long dark hair. She's just outside that location.
3: Is that the one you fought with that one time? I don't believe so. I'm looking right now. I'm trying to see. It might be. I put Trinity's name card in there. I just called the comm. She said she left. Cleared out.

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Central Dispatch on the air. French on all call respond for a gas leak at Alice Lorraine Care Center, 2590 North Monroe. Our caller stating that it smells like gas inside the location, possibly coming from the stove. Central's timeout, 22:13.

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1: Yeah.
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0: 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We'll be on investigate.
1: Okay.
2: Central dispatch on the air for Berlin Fire. Respond Priority 1 to 9144 East Timberview, 9144 East Timberview. Responding for a 77-year-old female. She is unwell. She is not alert. Central's timeout, 22:20.

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0: May 14th, I'm sorry, I'll be clear and put me on a stop at the company in East Cabela's. Edwards North Frank 704 on a red. Five grand pickup.
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0: You can see Kwame at the Chrysler engine plant in Dundee. Reference to a car deer PDA that occurred south on 23 at Cone. It's in a silver Ram 1500, unknown if the deer is deceased or in a roadway. He's like a TX when you arrive, so you can find him.

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such as such in the year, on year, near, no, it's on 23, no, it's a 20, no, it's on 23, near mile marker 20, below for a black SUV and a black Chevy Cruze, road raging, the SUV is brake checking and cutting off the Cruze, exited at the 22, such as clear, 2258.

0: Ladies and gentlemen. 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
1: Central dispatch on the air to Frenchtown Fire Station 2. Respond to the area southbound 75 near the 15, southbound 75 near North 60 for a Volvo semi-truck leaking fuel all over the roadway. Timeout 2314.
2: Central from Frenchtown Altitude. Can you do an all call for the 75 call, please?

Central dispatch on the air with a Frenchtown all call. Respond to the area of southbound 75 near North 60, southbound 75 near the 15. For a Volvo semi-truck leaking gas out of his fuel tank. All over the roadway. Timeout, 2314.

0: 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What is EMD notified of this COE?
1: Still getting further with the caller.
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0: Central 5047, 5052, Southbound 1.
1: 52, go ahead.
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0: 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The other units want to look at it.
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0: 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Central 5051, clear the CFS.

0: 38th unit. I'm pretty sure last time we were out there, he was overdosing, and they had to give him medication to calm him down, even to load him up.
1: Clear. 52 to 47 on stage over here at Smith. Clear, I'll meet you there.

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1: Good.
0: We have a semi driver, southbound 7515. He had a half a tank of diesel. He lost it while he was southbound on 75, so 100 and 150 gallons of diesel were lost. Fire just called on scene, EMDs en route. If you want to head that way to find out if we need to do something with the road.
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Respond priority 212 West 2nd Street, 212 West 2nd, apartment number 1. Cross of Harrison Smith for 48-year-old male. Suicidal, possibly violent, possibly has weapons, he'll be staging. Timeout 2328.

0: Central from 5038. Just to advise, no one else is at home with the subject. Wife is staying somewhere else. Brother is out of state. I'm going to try to reach him via text.
1: Stand by.
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1: Go ahead.
0: Driver's reporting had about roughly 100 gallons of fuel in his tank. It's still actively leaking. We're trying to work on stopping the leak. Can we get an emergency channel for this incident, please?
1: Hey, friend, we can have emergency one, sir.
0: Clear, thank you. We'll be switching operations over to emergency one. Also, you notify EMD. This fuel has gone into the ditch, possibly.
1: Already notified in and route.
0: Thanks. We're switching over to one now.

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1: 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We're just discussing that now.
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0: 516 Secor Road, 6516 Secor Road, Process Smith. We have Emery calling in stating there is a large white Lincoln SUV outside of her house shining the headlights into her windows. 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
1: 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We have Marianne calling in that she's being harassed by her landlord. She's in the process of moving out of the location.

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1: Clear. We'll keep them rolling. 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

0: 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Xena in second. 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
0: 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Passerby safety gate is open at location on the south end, both ends of the property.
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1: 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Thank you very much.
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0: 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Can you go with the address for that call on second, please?
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1: Anyway.
2: 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Priority 2 response, timeout, 008.

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0: 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We'll be clear that scene, but we'll be out at the scale house with the MCOs discussing the incident.
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1: I'm not sure if you have a deputy or a state trooper available to make the scene back at I-75. We're having kind of an issue with the owner of the company and towing this truck out of here, coordinating with cleanup. We're just trying to figure out logistics here.
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0: Central 5051, I'm clear of the CFS.
1: Okay. There's a white Explorer running in the middle of the road. The window's shattered and it's unoccupied. It's going to be 6311 Greenwick Lane.
2: Clear. I'm going to start another unit this way as well, just in case somebody's trying to steal more vehicles.
3: 47, I'll head that way.
1: Clear, I'll show you en route.

0: Probably not the government states.
1: I-75, fire command.
2: I-75, command.
1: Hey, I was just trying to figure out what you guys had on that. That was a issue.
3: So this trucking company is trying to secure their own tow, and they want their truck towed back to Wayne. In the process, this fuel is still going to continue to leak if they were to tow it away from here. So we're trying to coordinate between the cleanup restoration company, his boss, and the trucking company, and we're just not coming to a means. So we're trying to sort out as far as removing this truck from the scene safely.
1: Gotcha. That makes a lot more sense. Obviously, our biggest concern, we can't have more fuel leaking at the end of the day. So if they can stop that complete leak or clean the tank completely, then I don't see why they couldn't get their own tow and tow it back to where they want. But obviously, we can't still continue having an active leak at the end of the day, if that makes sense.
3: Makes complete sense, sir. And that's the back and forth that we're having. The cleanup company wants to tow it back to the yard, which is 10 minutes away, so that they can offload the fuel safely by removing the tanks. And this trucking company, the owner of this company, is refusing to do that because he doesn't want to pay the retainer and be on the hook for this company securing his truck and possibly charging him more to get it out than what it's worth.
1: Gotcha. Thank you for that information. Let me call the company back and I'll explain that to them, and I'll see what can be done. So give me a couple minutes and I'll bump you back on the radio here.
3: Clear. Thank you, sir.

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0: I made contact with the registered owner on phone. She gave it up to a recycling company 2 days ago. They must have left the keys in there. These two suspects possibly went over the trailer park back here in Oak Ridge. If you could go over there and kind of view all the area, I'll get you a description in a minute.

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0: 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I'll be checking the area here as well on Motown.
1: 96, go check the RS recycling on Hall Road, and just in case they're trying to head back over to take another one.
0: Aye, aye.

0: 827 Jim's in route.
1: The 75 fire command.
2: Go ahead for 75 command.
1: I just got the owner of the company named Rusty. Supposedly, I think there's a little bit of miscommunication between the hazmat cleanup crew or something and them. Supposedly, they're trying to charge him money on the spot, which that does not make, I guess, sense to me. That's the whole point of insurance. You pay your deductible through your insurance, and they file the claim through the insurance, and it gets taken care of through insurance. So, from my understanding, they shouldn't be trying to charge money on the spot right there to the owner of the company. Break. Now, the hazmat or the active leak on the truck, obviously we need to make sure that is completely empty before the truck gets towed. So he said he was going to call his maintenance guy who was on scene there and have him actively siphon the fuel tank and empty it. And then he was going to get his own tow to tow back to, tow his truck back to his own yard so that the hazmat company doesn't have to do it. And my understanding is that would probably, either way, our biggest issue is the leak. So as long as that's correct and it's not leaking, I don't care who tows it because it's their own incident and scene, if that makes sense.
2: Yeah, that makes sense, sir. The other problem that we have is the fuel that's leaked into the protected area. So this has become more than just the leak out of his truck. It's just going to be the bigger cleanup side that we need to accomplish, I guess, is what I'm trying to say. He's got more than just a leak that he's got to worry about. He's in a protected area over here. So I think this seems a little bit bigger than what he thinks it is.
1: Gotcha. From my understanding, I think still insurance would be the one to cover that and pay that. I'm also not a insurance agent, so I don't 100% know, but I guess that needs to have some more communication on their end either way.
2: Stand by for 1 second, sir.

0: Let's see, from 75 Command.
1: Right.
0: I'm going to give you a phone number to call so we can go one-on-one via phone. It'll be a little bit easier. I have you go one-on-one with the restaurant or the cleanup company. When you're ready, I'll give you the number.
1: Send it. 313-673-6398. Clear, you said that's the phone number for the cleanup crew?
0: Correct.
1: Okay, I'll give him a call here in just a second.
0: Thank you.

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1: Right.
0: I'll be clear of Mall Road. I'll be backing up to the Greenwood area.
2: Okay. 7, are you trying to make contact with some people with cameras?
1: I have that key holder for RS in the call screen.
2: Thank you.

0: 5827. Did you guys attempt to call Sean? Okay. He's not answering in case he calls back.
1: Sure, we can try from here.
0: Thank you. I appreciate it.

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0: Central 5051. Peter, I'm your CFS for General Assist at Jones and the Pleasants.
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0: 3 yards.
2: The old Nortel Lane parking lot.

0: 47-80. Can you put his name in that call, please?
1: Will do.
2: 47-47. His mom might have cameras that would show him leaving the house. She did when she had lived in the apartments. Dispatch,
1: 5807.
2: Yeah, Allen Chevrolet, looks like they left the service door open. We'll be checking.
3: Okay. 31, I'm out next.

Central dispatch on the air to Bedford Fire Station. 2, respond priority 1, 8327 Aberdeen Drive, 8327 Aberdeen Cross of Devron and West Dean. For 74-year-old female, fell, injured her neck. Priority 1 response, timeout 112.

0: Central by dropping two will be en route.
1: Okay. You can clear me. Just looks like they forgot to shut the door.
0: Clear. 358-27. We had a note in here that someone hid between 43 Tamarack and 45 Tamarack with a bicycle when you guys came through.
2: Apologies.
0: When you guys came through, the subject hid between 43 and 45 Tamarack with a bicycle.
2: Clear, I'm on Greenwick. Any units over there by Tamarack?
3: 31, I'll check it out.
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0: Turn Fly 75, command. Sir, just advising, the state had me starting on preference for that. Laracas is en route.
1: Thank you, Laracas is en route.

0: 51 don't. Hey, 27. Can you email or text me photos? 47 and Ewing are out with Logan at his address.
1: I'll have to email you the video because I can't get a good picture right now on my phone.
0: All right.
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Okay, 80 copy one. If you could see, Deontay. He's going to be on South 16 near Stein in a Toyota Camry, blue in color, but that he was side swiped by a fork flex that continued southbound.

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Are you available? Clear. 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

0: 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Can you have the city check an address for the key holder? I got the address when you're ready.
1: Go ahead.
0: 331 Rough Drive, and it's going to be for Sean Wyatt.
1: Okay.

0: 3-3-3-3-3-3-3-3-3-3-3-3-3-3-3-3-3-3-3-3-3-3-3-3-3-3-3-3-3-3-3-3-3-3-3-3-3-3-3-3-3-3-3-3-3-3-3-3-3-3-3-3-3-3-3-3-3-3-3-3-3-3-3-3-3-3-3-3-3-3-3-3-3-3-3-3-3-3-3-3-3-3-3-3-3-3-3-3-3-3-3-3-3-3-3-3-3-3-3-3-3-3-3-3-3-3-3-3-3-3-3-3-3-3-3-3-3-3-3-3-3-3-3-3-3-3-3-3-3-3-3-3-3-3-3-3-3-3-3-3-3-3-3-3-3-3-3-3-3-3-3-3-3-3-3-3-3-3-3-3-3-3-3-3-3-3-3-3-3-3-3-3-3-3-3-3-3-3-3-3-3-3-3-3-3-3-3-3-3- 33, go on. Central 50, 33. Can you go again?
1: Go again.
0: What was your last?
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Respond priority 2, 474 Invergary Boulevard, 474 Invergary, cross of Smith. 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

0: with you. 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Flashman 33, I'm Calisus. Seven to 52. We're still trying to get Teresa out of the car, so it's going to be a minute.
1: Clear on that. My apologies.

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0: Central 47, Kingstar Medical, Priority 1, to the jail. So unresponsive female. Might be overdosing.
1: Different.
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Habitat called in a West Hall motion, still attempting appeal to.

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0: Legacy Golf Course. 7677 US 223. 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No field. They have two triggers of the same alarm.
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0: Can you do me a favor? Can you clear 5047 from the call he's currently on and then put him back on, it's going to be report 1085. It's the 120 East Chester call. And then can you create a second IR for that, please?

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1: 5052.
0: Any changes to a narcotic? Shall we clear through report?
1: Clear.

0: in this instance. If you can't get a hold of a key holder, we checked all the doors and windows, everything's secured and clear and carded.
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0: Back at 302 Wild Haven. We got Heather calling in again. Says a white SUV is parked at the corner of Wild Haven and Heatherwood with the lights on. It's been there about 20 minutes. She says it's unusual and suspicious.
1: All right.

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For a 60-year-old male, fell, hurt his knee. 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
0: We're getting ready to pull up here to this Dundee call. Why don't you just hold off? 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
2: 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Well,
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0: Sir, just clarifying, you're on the Ann Arbor Road call, is that correct?
1: Affirm, I'm on scene right now.
0: Chris, advise if fire is needed.
1: Will do.
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0: Entry.
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0: 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Just advising, I sent more information to your pages.
1: 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I'll head over to Bittersweet Trail as well.

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0: At the Love Truck Stop, 1609 Nettle. The thief called in, said there's a semi blocking other semis that are parked. They talked to the staff, they told me I had to call it in.
1: Okay.

0: Match for the 844. Match for the 844. You can cancel that. The truck moves along. I do have a PI. North on 275 at 75. On 275 at the 75 junction. One motorcycle and two cars.
1: Clear.
2: 31, you can come back. PI as well.
1: Okay, 27, traffic.
3: 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I'll be out of service. Have a good night.
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1: Yeah, he's alert. He's sitting upright. I can't need the MS.
2: Yeah.

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1: Yeah.
0: Dispatch from Alpha 2, is this going to be on 275?
1: Affirm, just after the split.
2: The D53 is an out to 275 from Elmo Mineral.
1: Clear.
0: Central 5805 is an out to 275, I-75 from First Encounter.

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And we're at the left wing shutdown.

0: 27, just be advised, there's just a single motorcycle accident. No other vehicles involved. They're just witnesses.
1: Okay.
2: Be advised, per PD on the scene, it's going to be a single motorcycle accident. No other vehicles involved.
3: Officer clear.
0: A very bad head injury. Make sure fire's coming. Medical priority one.
1: Hey, priority one.

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1: Set up a flare pattern to tell you guys to move them over a little quicker before the overpass.
0: Fair, thank you.

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1: Yep, that's what I'm heading to do right now, flipping around.
0: Thank you, sir.
2: Well, I'll be helping you shortly.

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0: If you want to notify MDOT, tentatively, we'll have 275 north shut down from 75. They may need to post a detour for the telegraph northbound entrance.

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2: 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I can cancel them.

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1: Should we do 27? I'm going to reroute the Corwell Health check status of the patient.

0: 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The airplane is just about a separate crash. 475.
1: Can you go again?
0: Disregard. No call yet, they crashed. There might have been a separate crash. Northbound 75 at 275. Sounded like a

0: Central 96, did you have a separate crash?
1: Can you go again?
0: Do you have a separate crash up there?
1: I heard a loud semi-horn and a loud smashing noise. I don't see any vehicles stopped. I got traffic shut down for 275 North.
0: There, sir.
1: That might have just been a really loud Jake Breaker cargo moving in the trailer.

Hey, 44, be advised, we still got cars entering 275, disregarding their patrol cars. We're trying to work on getting it completely closed off.

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1: So, copy.

0: 7 to 96. Hey, let's open up one lane, one that you had blocked off earlier, and provide 44 a little cover on the ramp.
1: Go on the right lane, open.
0: 44, what lane you want?
2: Yeah, let's open the right lane.
1: All right, we can just stagger in the left lane then around this curve so they know to stay right.
0: All right, 5807, we got the right lane open.

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2: Trevor, maybe hang out right there.

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2: Central dispatch on the airway from Fire Station 1. Respond for wires down, Memorial Highway, Warren Street, Memorial Highway, and Warren Street. Wires down, complaints. Still getting further. Timeout, 6 to 10.

0: to be fine.
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2: .5807 to .5849. When you figure out who that is, can you text me their name, please?
3: Safer.
2: We have a pickup order for a subject matching that description.
3: Clear.
2: Yeah.

hunted on there for a BOL. Southbound 275, passing the 2, be on the lookout for a female in a blue Ford Fusion, older model. Michigan plate, Edward Young Williams, 3315. Caller believes she's either falling asleep or on 3500. She's all over the roadway. Hunch was clear at 617.

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1: We good to open back up?
0: Right, one moment.
2: Fifty-eight forty-nine, security.

Central 2 8 10, copy one. Respond to 5800 Ann Arbor Road at the engine plant. Check for a female lying in the grass right outside the plant, wearing a yellow high-vis vest. Caller said doesn't look like she needs medical attention. Looks like she's sleeping.

0: Dispatch room 26, show in service, room 2, David. Have a good day.
1: Down cable line in front of 8421 Memorial Highway. It has been split in two and removed from the roadway prior to our arrival. All Whiteford units will be clear of the scene.
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South Telegraph and Route, South Telegraph and Route, a car deer accident, no injuries, deer's off the roadway.

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Okay. Copy ending. Four seven eight one zero 47,810.

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Central to 5849, copy on an unknown injury accident. South Telegraph in East Dunbar, South Telegraph in East Dunbar, getting reports of a two-car accident. Unknown on injuries, still getting further at this time.

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0: 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Just advising you, we're sending medical to 136 Wilmington Drive. 136 Wilmington Drive, for 56-year-old female has fallen, unknown on injuries.
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Dispatch from Monroe Township, Captain 4. I'm on the scene of an accident on Dunbar and South Telegraph Road. I've got no injuries. We got debris on the road. Do you want to dispatch Monroe Township?

0: Central near the Mineral Township Fire. Respond to Telegraph and Dunbar. Telegraph and Dunbar, two car accident, no injuries, but lots of debris. Out 701. Dundee Fire, were you clearing your call?
1: Dundee Fire, Central, we're clearing the call. We're in the personnel.
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0: Captain, for you trying to reach Lieutenant 4?
1: Copy. I'm already on scene. I actually drove up on it. We need to block off this road so that we don't get hit.
0: Clear. Do you want 3 or 6 on the road? I'm heading towards Station 3.
1: We just have some glass and debris all over the, in there in the middle of the road.
0: Clear. I will start with Rescue 3.
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1: 1429 North Telegraph Road, 1429 North Telegraph Road, crosses of Greenville Ave and Stewart Road. Have a two-car PDA with a red Escape and a silver Escape. No injuries.

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0: 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My prep is 3906. Also be with 5879. 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Have a great day. And you can also show us out at Frenchtown Sub for FTO meeting.
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0: Central to 5022. I'm going to have to divert you to Walmart at 2150 North Telegraph Road. We're an assault in progress. Got two males physically fighting. Still getting further. And any unit that can back.
1: Start up there.

0: 22, are they inside Walmart or in the parking lot?
1: Currently in the parking lot, do have one that's leaving in a black Toyota Tundra. Looks like a white male, still getting further on the other.

0: Juan, have him stage, please.
1: Affirm. Also be advised, the Toyota looks like it's trying to leave on telegraph. Turned yet out. Also, a possible knife was involved.
0: Sir.
2: Fifth 84 animal.
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0: That's
1: Tundra comes back to Scottwood Ave in the city. If you just want to POL that vehicle description to them.
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0: Central Dispatch on the air. Any unit in the area of Walmart, 2150 North Telegraph Road. County just had an assault at the location. The suspect left in a black Toyota Tundra, Michigan plate, Edward Queen Henry, 1053. Driver's a white male with dark hair, 5'7", skinny build. Plate comes back to Scottwood in the city, Central Square, 743.
1: 45 clear on the BOL.
2: 34 is clear.
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0: respond to Walmart, 2150 North Telegraph, 2150 North Telegraph, for an assault between two males, unknown injuries. You'll be staged in the area. Timeout 724.
1: Just a few attempts on scene, Custer.

0: 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Can you start me a couple of non-preference folks, please? Check that. One non-preference.
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0: 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We're in the stage.
1: Okay.
2: Was there a direction of travel from that VOL?
3: Negative.
2: Hey, firm. You can show me in the area.
1: Chicken. 5893. Good morning. In service 1900, prep 3942. 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

0: 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Thank you.
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0: Captain Four from Rescue Tourion 35. 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
1: Negative. 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
0: Clear. We'll return to Station 3 and I can head in for the paperwork if you got to go to work after.
1: Copy. 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

0: truck vehicle for the county. Looks like at 7:24 a.m., should have been a couple minutes after the BOL there, it was seen eastbound on Stewart from Telegraph.
1: Clear.
2: 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Hey, 5,000, that'd be Stewart and 19 West.
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0: East Front Street and 75 East Front Street and north on 75. On Front Street, check for a large turtle in the roadway causing a hazard.
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0: Dispatch 5050. I just had a citizen wave me down, advising there's a possible domestic occurring at St. Mary's Park. He's got a red shirt, bald head. He's at the corner of Elm and Monroe. Before I get it that way.
1: Dispatch 5050, I got a gentleman approaching me, Elmer Monroe, red shirt,

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0: 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I'm almost Station 1. Marshall, get it out, really.
2: Clear.
3: Central to units responding to St. Mary's Park. County unit stated there's a blue Jeep Ohio plate, King Nora Henry 567, heading southbound. Possible rolling domestic.
2: Southbound from Monroe and Elm.
3: Hey, from.
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0: Alright, so this guy's saying apparently there was a domestic in that vehicle. Vehicle left southbound from the intersection here. It looked like a white male might be driving. Maybe a female in the passenger seat.
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1: Clear. Central 1489 traffic stop,
2: northbound 23 and 3.
3: Northbound 23 at the 3.
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0: Is that crash on North Telegraph Road, is that still active? I'm waiting for a deputy.
1: Hey, friend.
0: Can we send D1 car, please?
1: Clear. Central to 5893, copy on the PDA. 1429 North Telegraph Road, 1429 North Telegraph Road, crosses of Greenville Ave and Stewart Road for a two-car PDA. Be of red escape and a silver escape. No injuries. They did pull into the parking lot.
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0: Well, you need a city officer as well.
1: Just gets run in traffic, that'd be great.
0: Clear. East Front Street and North Macomb. East Front and North Macomb. AC4 is en route there. He had a call from about three dogs running loose in the area.
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1: In the animal control call. Have from Medica Hospital, 718 Rosemont Palm Street, cross of Moran and Sheridan. There are three dogs running in and out of the roadway in the parking lot. There's a big gray dog and a black and white dog, and then a small dog. They don't appear aggressive, just running all over. Concerned they're going to get hit.
2: Is animal control able to make their location as well?
1: They have three other pending calls as well as this one.
3: Dispatch from AC 26. Those are probably going to be my same dogs. I'll just close out the front of the column. I was UTL down there and send me the one up at Permedica. I'll be working my way up there to check the area.
1: Clear.
2: 34 is clear. I'll head that way too.
1: Clear. Go ahead.
0: Kansas City unit, if you want to clear me out on this, I'm sure it's the same ones that are now down by the Pro Medica. You put me on that one.
1: Clear.

0: Central to 511. Just advising you of an animal control call coming in at 9291 Bay Creek Road, crosses of I-75 in Vienna. Caller has a stray pit bull, white and brown, in the yard. Not currently contained, keeping it close with food.
1: I'm clear, thanks.
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0: Send from there to Mino Township Fire. Respond to 4931 West Alvin, 4931 West Alvin, crossing Grafton Lincoln, for two car accident in front of that location. Unknown injuries. Time out of 11.
1: Central, clear our township base, clear in now. 4931 West Alvin.
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2: 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It's on a black F-150. 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

0: 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Arrival on scene, Chief 1 will have all Monroe's command. Two vehicles at the school entrance.
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2: I'm committing the non-preference for the silver for a safe town, the red one.
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2: For the non-preference, I'm only going to need it for the plate ending in Edward, William David, 5374 on the gray, or escape, not the red.
3: Clear.

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He'll be staging party 10820.

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2: On East 2nd Street, cross up Kentucky and House Street, there's a white Cadillac parked at the location for over 48 hours.
3: 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Very kind, I'll handle. Clear, thank you.
0: Clear, it'll be at 1069 Chateau Boulevard. We'll be meeting the comp Heather at the location. She's a home nurse. No answer at the door from her client.
3: Central traffic, Carlton Rockwood, I'm right at it.
0: Carlton Rockwood and Brandon.
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0: Central 5026. Ashley will be in a red Chrysler Town and Country. 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
1: Clear, thank you.
2: Auburn Road Command. Not sure where your officer's at yet, but they're going to be transporting one of the pages from one of the vehicles to Monroe.
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0: Our UTL of these, somebody that was walking said that somebody picked them up. Clear the card and you can send me the next and I'll be there out.
1: Clear, 9291 Bay Creek Road, 9291 Bay Creek Road, crosses of I-75 in Vienna. We have Hannah there. Thanks. Check that. 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
0: 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It's on a blue Dodge pickup. 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
1: 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For sure.

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1: Yeah, that sounds good.
2: Clear. Central to 401. Do you want medical priority 1 or 3?
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1: I'll start ahead.
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3: Okay. Yeah, they're doing a good job of routing traffic around. 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
1: Can you start CMH, please?

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1: Ashfire, are you clear on that?
2: Yeah, Ashfire, be clear on that.
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0: Austin, after that one, we're going to hold up. We got one coming your way after that.
1: Clear, I'll hold up after the start of the sprint. Westbound is stopped. I'll hold up for the hook you got coming through, too.
0: First tow truck also.
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0: 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He's going to load up his car out of the yard first.
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2: In reference with trouble with his ex-girlfriend at the location, he stated she hit him with a tray table. Still on scene. Central's clear at 8:50.

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0: Affirmative.
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1: What?
0: Jackman and Smith, we have Mike calling in. He's reporting that several vehicles are cutting through the work zone, almost striking his utility workers. Last vehicle was a white Jeep that's currently parked at the mini golf business nearby.
1: Temperance Lewis.

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0: Be at 1175 Chateau Boulevard, 1175 Chateau Boulevard, crosses of Camel Drive and Deerfield Street. We've Richard calling in reference to trouble with his ex-girlfriend at the location. He did say that she hit him with a tray table, still currently at the location. And any other unit that can back?
1: I threw him clear.
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1: 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I made my approach from secure.
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0: Yeah, 950 South Monroe Street. 950 South Monroe Street at the Metro PCS, crosses of Jones Ave. Have a white male wearing a blue shirt and shorts, trying to pick the lock and break in. He did walk into the building, unknown on further. Caller wanted to remain anonymous.
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Respond to 6473 LeBeau Road, 6473 LeBeau, across Chenevar and North Dixie. 35-year-old female with general weakness, can't walk, 33, timeout 911.

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0: 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I'll be en route down to the Bedford sub.
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2: Clear me and I'll head over there.
0: And 1947 Magnolia Street, 1947 Magnolia Street, crosses of Stephanie Drive and Michael Drive, getting third-hand information that a Susan Grayson at the location is being assaulted by a known subject. Caller stating that the subject possibly has knives and guns. Caller's not on scene, overheard the incident on the phone.
1: I'm clear.
2: Scientist, clear.

0: Central near the Frenchtown Fire Station 1. Respond 1947 Magnolia, 1947 Magnolia, press Stephanie and Michael. Restaging for an assault on a 79-year-old female. Offender still on scene, possibly armed. Priority 1, channel 936.
1: 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They're on staging.

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0: Social quiz.
1: Fifty-eight, 57, I'll be clear pardon. I'll be en route to the Oak Hill Wolf call.
0: Quick.
1: Do you want to clear assist?
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0: 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I'll be clearing my last of the report.
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0: Go ahead for Munson Park.
1: You'll be giving Jerry Gorman a TX in reference to the North Butler. If you have more questions for
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0: 5851, I've got nobody out here. 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
1: Chief, I need another unit over here at Adams and Dunham. I got our truck stuck up there. I'm dealing with another one right now.
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1: Eastern and southbound on Dunham off of Adams.

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0: 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I got one male on the floor.
1: Priority one or priority three?
0: Priority one. It's been down for a few days.
1: Okay.

0: Central Narrative Monroe Township Fire, respond to 1069 Chateau, 1069 Chateau, Crest of Autumn. The priority one for a male on the floor. PD's on scene. Timeout 952.
1: Central 5805 is responding to your ash call from Certain Telegraph.
0: Okay.
2: Central Dispatch, Monroe Township Lieutenant Ford is responding to Chateau.
3: I've already spoke with 50 staff and I'm clear what's going on there earlier.
4: I sent you some notes. I'm clear of the card.
0: Clear.

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1: Lane 2958 West Country Lane crosses with Grassy Lane and Country Trail. I have Nick calling in. And he was assaulted by his father. They've been fighting. Caller also stated that if we sent police, he would harm them. Disconnected, no answer on callback.
2: Township Rescue 1, responding with 1.

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1: You can disregard for PD on scene.
0: Okay, clear. Show us complete.
1: And 955.
3: I'm clear.
4: Central 60 on the stop. Could be in front of the Bedford substation on Jackman.
1: Go ahead, that's Bedford Sub.
4: Yeah, Michigan. Frank Adam Paul, 3760. It's an orange Ford Focus.
1: Clear.
0: Fifty-eight, 57, I'm out.
1: Go ahead.
0: Can I get a time number for a trouble subject at Orchard? I'm secure.

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1: And I'm out.
0: Sir.
1: 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I'll be clear with the CFS.
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0: 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Take over my stop. 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
0: At McDonald's, 1180 North Dixie Highway, 1180 North Dixie Highway, cross off turns in Detroit Avenue, a two-car accident, a female with a head injury.
1: 52 clear, you can show main route. 35, send it.
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0: Did Nick say he was going to tell officers that show up today, or is that a previous call?
2: It's going to be a white car. Can't make out the type or license plate. It's going to have heavy front end damage. Front hood's going to be bent upward.
0: Clear. 35 in the area. I don't see it yet.
2: It's going to be a white female driver. Sounds like she might be bleeding from the mouth.

0: 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Tom's place here at stop.
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4: 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It's 1440 North Tuxia Highway. 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
1: 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Central Narrative French on Fire Station 1, respond to 2958 West Country Lane, 2958 West Country Lane, crest of grassy for a male with a head injury. You'll be staging. Timeout 1010.

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0: 6785 North Monroe Street, 6785 North Monroe Street, crosses of Stumpmeyer neighbor. We have Janine calling in that she's having trouble with her husband, refusing to let her leave. Unknown if he is armed. Caller does have a knife next door, though.
1: Do you want to be clear of this with a card and send that to me as well?
0: Clear.
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0: Rescue 3's crew, Lieutenant Schmidt driving, Chief 2, myself and Rescue 1. We just lifted the patient, brought him outside. There was not enough room to work on him inside. We just assisted MCA at that point.
1: Two was riding in Rescue 3.
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0: Central 1489 traffic stop northbound 23 at the 5.
1: Northbound 23 at the 5.
0: Ohio truck plate. Paul Nora Union 9761 on a white box truck.

Central dispatch on the air with the VOL. Any unit in the area northbound 23 to 19, northbound 23 passing mile marker 19, be on the lookout for a gray SUV with a young child throwing paper out of the vehicle window. Caller's no longer on the line. Central's clear at 1017.

0: French on off. 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
0: 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Gulf 1, St. Louis Sheriff Department, State Police.

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1: Central to 5029, copy on the front. 13368 South Custer Road, 13368 South Custer Road, crosses from Meanwell Road and Dixon Road. We'll be speaking with Timothy at the location in reference to $530 taken from his account. Unknown subject.

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0: Central 5026, copy on a triple beam. East Front Street, 1023 East Front Street, cross of Winchester and Kentucky Avenue. Joshua calling in with like a triple beam on his employee, Kenneth. He hasn't been in contact with him for medical reasons since June 2nd. He's 36 years old. Our caller would like a TX with findings.
1: Clear.

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2: Okay.
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4: They advise and release. Am I clear to give a courtesy ride up to reaches here out of mile and a half of the road?
0: You're clear.
4: Clear, thank you. Central, can you copy, please? Michigan Edward Williams Victor 8663, could be that for you. Can you start an affirmative?
1: Affirm.

0: 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Who called this in?
1: Caller was a Janine.
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1: Central 830 is also clear at last.
2: Clear.
1: Sunshine is reporting clear last with car, and you examine that next.
2: Clear, it'll be at 7980 Beck Road, 7980 Beck Road at Whiteford Valley Golf. Crosses the Memorial Highway and Heddle Lake. Caller stating there's a large black and white doodle roaming on the golf course since yesterday.
3: Central 1489, clear last.

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2: 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Waller's on his way there too as well, though. 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
0: Clear. I'm going to try contact real quick here.
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3: Central from 5045. I'll be providing a courtesy transport to one female participation to 2983 Monrona Drive. Copy is starting. Two four four five zero point two.
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0: 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I'll be clear last with the state form.
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0: And 35, I'll have a very long, be female, great top, black pants.

0: 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Be transporting one to the jail, copy on starting. 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
0: 919 North Macomb Street, 919 North Macomb Street, Casa Maywood and Colonial. It's very verbal. Female gave an address, and there's a female and male, no weapons, unable to separate.
2: 35 clear. 33 clear.

Central American Route Township Fire, respond to 5925 Vandercook, 5925 Vandercook, Crescent Maplewood, for a one-year-old male choking on a toy, partial obstruction, is breathing, priority 110 out 1054.

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2: 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East of

0: I'm just passing North Township Rescue 1, clearing the car and responding.
1: 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He'll be speaking with Catherine at the location in reference to a known subject verbally threatening her.
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0: At Dunham and Van Ness, Dunham and Van Ness, Lee is calling in that there's a semi blocking the entire roadway.
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0: Your way over to Dunham and Van Ness. Dunham at Van Ness. We have Leah calling in that there's a semi blocking the entire roadway.
1: 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Benfield and Adams.

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0: 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Kind of out the end of that. So there's a cantrip and dog run in the area.
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1: Clear.
2: The 35 direct. You want to come up here for a moment?

0: 57. Can you send me medical?
1: A-firm, what do you have?
0: 5-year-old female. 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

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PD is on scene, 33, 10-11-10.

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0: Tesla dispatch from Vandercook Command. All Mendoza on you, they'll be clear of the scene. Command will be terminated.
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0: 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D18. Quarters.
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0: Just advising you, I have a civil matter pending. The caller is in the city lobby.
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0: 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There's a German Shepherd running loose in the area, last seen on Linwood.
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0: dispatch from 5034. I'm clear of the last. 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
1: So we can put the name in reference to 1516 Hampton Court, apartment G, reference a child custody complaint.
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0: 0757 Summerfield Road, 10757 Summerfield Road, crosses of West Samarium School Road. I'll be speaking with Samuel at the location in reference to an unknown subject that stole a giant windmill. Heard last night.

0: Central 5045, copy on an assault just occurred. Echo, Monroe County Convention and Tourism Bureau, 106 West Front Street, 106 West Front, cross of Cass and Harrison. There was a black female assaulted by a male in front of the location.
1: Pretty fuck with.

0: Dispatch from 26. I was just advised of a bus that was sideswiped through the area here. I'm going to try to make contact with the suspect.
1: Central and Adam North City Fire Response, 106 West Front, 106 West Front, Russell Cassie Harrison. For an assault. You'll be priority one for a head injury, and you'll be staging unworthy offender. It's time at 11:33.
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0: They show me out with that vehicle. We'll be just north of the school here, Kantrick. We'll be Michigan plate Edward X-ray John 7766 on a silver Chrysler Pacifica.
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0: Delta Dispatch, Monroe City Fire, Echo 1, we'll be en route. What's wrong?
1: Where's West Front Street for 45? Three units responding to West Front. We are sending medical as well for a head injury.

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3: 5-year-old female alone in the location, sick with a fever and is nauseous as well.

0: Central Ether is clear of that stuff.
1: Cherry across the hemlock and elm. For a 55-year-old female, it doesn't feel well. Priority 3, time at 11:39.
0: Central from Ash, we'll be responding to Cherry.
1: Central on the Adam Narrow City Fire, respond to Miriam, please. 408 West Front, be in the laundry room for a 79-year-old male who fell with assist only, time at 11:39.
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0: Just advising you, I have a retail fraud just occurred at Goodwill on North Telegraph.
1: Clear. No say, subject's already left.
0: April.
1: Clear, thank you. 35 hours of jail.

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1: Left hand foot.
0: Clear. 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
1: The subject, a white female, 5'5", blonde, with blue shorts and a black tank top, left on foot.
0: Clear. Thanks.

0: Central near the Ida Fire. Respond to Alvin and Douglas. Alvin and Douglas, come on the area. There's a down power line on Alvin Road. Unknown further. Time at 11:57.
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3: That engine 3 is going to be around.
1: D53. Go ahead. How much longer are you going to be there? Possibly another 15. Clear, thank you.
2: Okay.
1: 22 from 26, that's still pending. I can handle that.
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1: So that's 26. Can you send me that retail for us?
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1: 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Light a fire.
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1: We just got a secondary call. They gave us the address of 10149 Alban, 10149 Alban, said it's completely across the roadway. No arcing or sparking has been seen.
2: Like ETE is already on scene. We'll check out, guys.
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0: Clear.
2: Central near in the area, northbound 23 to 19, northbound 23 to 19, there's a gray Honda Ohio plates, King North, Tom 8602, all over the roadway, Central Square 1206.
3: This dash 5022.
0: Go ahead.
3: Yeah, west front call. Can you write down a plate for me? Kentucky, George, 4, David, 7, 5, 0. Central 35.
0: Go ahead.
3: We'll answer the report. I'll be out for that private property.
0: Clear. 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
1: 49, go ahead.
4: 5893, go ahead.
0: 3451 Baycrest Ave, 3451 Baycrest Ave, crosses of Windmeyer and Maple Lawn. He'll be checking on two children at the location and their mother. Their biological father was released from prison. Extra details are in the CAD screen.
4: Guys, I'm clear. Telegraph them all.
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1: Six 619 West 5th Street, 619 West 5th, cross of Union and Adams. There's a blue Tesla aisle plate, King Lincoln, Queen, 6778, parked in our caller's driveway. Unknown whose vehicle it is.

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0: Reference to the VOL on 23 for both of them. Is it just the one caller on them?
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2: I handled that general assist on Milo Oakville over the phone. You can card it.
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1: 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Should we clear last CFS? Okay.

Central to 5893 and 5849 security. Clear. Central dispatch on the air for traffic for any unit in the area of 1843 North Telegraph Road, 1843 North Telegraph Road at the Seven Brew, crosses of Pammy Drive and Mall Road. Getting several complaints that the right lane is backed up from that location all the way to LaSalle Road. Callers believe an accident will occur, but Central's clear at 1225.

Central near the Ida Fire, respond 5984 Douglas, 5984 Douglas, cross the Ida Center for a carbon monoxide alarm going off that location. No ill effects. Everyone's been evacuated. Timeout 1226.

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1: Question. 147S Valley Circle crosses of Hidden Valley Drive. Make a check on a Alana, 25-year-old at the location. Caller has not heard from her in several days. Would also like a TX with findings.
0: Clear.
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1: Hey, from that.
2: Central, that Engine 3 is going to be on scene, Douglas Road. You can make this Douglas Road command. Engine 3 is going to be out investigating.
1: Okay.

0: Central to 5891, security.
1: Stop by. I'm secure. I'm out with this. I'm cleaning it.
2: Sent from Dundee, we're clear on sick call medical.
0: Okay. Central 5045, I attempted some numbers we have in CAD. She continuously is calling from a blocked number now.
2: Clear. If she calls back in, just advise her that she's going to have to pick it up from the station now. If you could generate me a CFS for this.
0: Clear.
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4: 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No further information. Central clear 1239.

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0: Okay.
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0: 4387 South Custer Road, 4387 South Custer Road, crosses of Plum Grove Drive in Strasburg. We have Amy calling in stating that her son, Christopher, at the location demands money from her every day. He is also threatening to call her employer. He's still currently at the location.
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0: At Munson Park, 2700 North Custer, 2700 North Custer, cross up Cranbrook and Airport Drive. Keegan calling in states his children's mother won't exchange one of the two children they have in common. The mom is Michaela. He has the custody paperwork.
1: Okay, I'll be en route.

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0: Good. Central Dispatch on the air with the POL, any unit in the area, South Custer and Lewis Avenue, South Custer and Lewis Avenue, going westbound towards Dundee, be on the lookout for a tan Buick SUV passing into oncoming traffic, cars coming, callers no longer on the line, Central is clear. 1252.

Central discussion in the air with an update to the BOL from South Custer Lewis Avenue. The tan Buick SUV turned left onto Lewis Avenue. Central's clear at 1253.

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Michigan plate Edward Zebra Adam 0386 EZA 0386 Black Dodge Journey. 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
2: Took this ranch for no township. 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Chief 1.5, Holly Glen Command.
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0: 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Jaeger shoes, a homeless female sleeping on a bench at the location, a cart nearby with her belongings.

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Okay.

810 Central, traffic stop 500 Dunham. 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

0: All right, now it's short. 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
0: My apologies, it's 5, Nora, Mary, Frank, 285, NMF, 28, a gray Chevy Equinox. It's going to be Michigan plate.
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2: 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Good afternoon. Myself and 1448 will be working countywide until 1700. Last four of 1417's prep is 0458 and 1448 is 0466. Have a good shift.

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0: 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Got a semi just drove through that construction zone.
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0: 4354 Avenue C. 4354 Avenue C crosses of Monroe Street and Shady Lane. You'll be sticking with Whitney at the location in reference to discovering a stash of stolen items by two known subjects. With both parties at 132 Tremont.
2: Clear.
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1: Get 8939 Todd Road, 8939 Todd Road, crosses of Jackson Road. We have Linda calling in for a medical, known EDP. Ida Fire is requesting PD.
0: If you want, you can send it to me.
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0: Central to 5893. Whenever you have a moment, can you TX dispatch?
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1: Thank you.
0: Jane Platt, be speaking with Bonnie at the location. In reference to her daughter and a known drug dealer still trying to get in contact with her, did try to block him. Keeps creating several contacts to try to contact her. Actually, check that. You'll just be giving them a TX.
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1: Clear, it'll be at 7981 Clark Road, crosses of Memorial Highway in Stearns. Be meeting with Chris.

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0: 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We'll take the suspicious while we're in the area.
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0: 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I'll have a ride along with me, white male, black pants, black shirt. 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
0: Pleasance and Hall. Pleasance Road and Hall Road. Be on the lookout for a white male carrying a shirt wearing a black hat walking southbound on the roadway. Caller thought he was possibly in talks.
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0: Didn't hear that this alleged stolen property is related to a domestic from Gen 6.
1: Affirm.
0: Okay, clear. I see this was handled by the Michigan State Police. Is there any troopers available that would want to follow up with this?

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0: And clear to the card.
1: 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I do have a trooper on there on another call. Not currently available.
2: Okay, clear. 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

0: Central, French 9, units clear to the scene. 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
2: Central to 602, copy on the juvenile.

Central's dispatch from the RCUL, any unit in the area, southbound 23 and the 17, southbound 23 and the 17, single caller advised at TM pickup, entered northbound in the southbound lanes, northbound in the southbound, caller is not on the line over high and Central clear, 1426.

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1: Go ahead.
0: Northbound 23 at the 18, northbound 23 at the 18. A two-car crash, a Honda Odyssey versus a dark gray Chrysler sedan. No injuries, they are pulled over on the right shoulder.
1: Great.

0: 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Please have returned the station and cleared Matthew Street. We're off the air.
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0: I'll be speaking with Brittany at the corner of Finzel and Schofield Carlton in reference to being assaulted by her ex's sister at 11560 Finzel Road. She's refusing medical. She'll be in a wait GMC pickup.

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Central 5034, copy, I'm a suspicious. You'll be speaking with Ray in the city lobby in reference to ProMedica Hospital 718 north of Elm Street. He believes something could happen, doesn't think it's safe there, hasn't slept since yesterday.

0: 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I'm out of service 30-day.
1: 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I'll be out of service. 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

Central 5826, copy on a family offense, on progress. Yep, 4387 South Custer Road, 4387 South Custer Road, crosses of Palm Grove in Stroudsburg. He had 5849 handled this earlier, but now Amy's calling back in, stating that Christopher, her son, is threatening to kill her and her three dogs.

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0: 3774 Grouper Road, 377 Grouper Road, crosses of Exeter Road and Heights Road. We'll be speaking with Michael at the location in reference to his 21-year-old son, Caden Parker, who's last seen at 11:45 today. White male, last seen wearing a camo shirt and black pants.

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1: 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Sorry about that.

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0: Central, all Monroe Township units clear with the Northfield transformated.

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1: Central 5841, clear, sis.

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0: 1523. I'll be clear with the card.

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0: suspicious package, 7530 Summerfield Road, 7530 Summerfield, crosses Tunacliff and Morocco. Caller moved a 5-gallon blue jug with a white top. It says 5.1 oxidizer. Believes it fell off the back of a truck. He attempted to open it and it let out some air. Central's clear, 1537.
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0: Clear, break, Central 2, right down. Did you have traffic?
2: Yes, ma'am, I apologize. I didn't realize you were dispatching. We are complete off of Lavender with canceled by MCA.
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Respond for a lift assist only. 5054 Northfield Drive, 5054 Northfield, Apartment 6, Cross of Wildwood and Dixie. 70-year-old female, conscious, breathing, bell, no injuries, timeout 1546.

0: 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Lieutenant Ford will have Northfield come in.
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3: 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She's unable to put it away.
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0: Onto 11 John Drive, 11 John Drive, across Pleasantville. Check about being of Michelle Garrett. I guess her defendant, Timothy Williams, allowed his tether to be shut off. They just like to check on her well-being, and they'd like a TX for the findings.
1: Clear. Do you want me to make a stop on the vehicle that possibly dropped this? I'll be on Temperance in Summerfield.
0: Clear.
1: To complete, Frank Adams, Sam 7378. On a red truck.
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Central says Patch on the air to Pat Bird. Respond for a PI. Douglas and the Stearns. Douglas and Stearns. It'll be a Kia versus a Dodge Ram versus a Chevy Blazer. The Blazer has a 44-year-old female. Her head's bleeding and possible broken finger. Timeout 15:48.

0: Central 15, anyone?
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1: There's going to be Douglas and Stearns. Douglas and Stearns have a Kia versus a Blazer and a Dodge Ram. 44-year-old female bleeding from the head, possible broken finger.
0: Clear.

0: Thunder Dispatch from Summerfield 2-3. Yes, ma'am, you can cancel the deputy. We've determined this is a high concentrated chlor peroxide. So there's no hazard here. We're going to remain on scene for a few minutes, figure out what to do with it.
1: Clear. The deputy found the vehicle nearby. Out with it, I do believe.
0: What's this location?
1: Temperance and Summerfield. 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

0: Central, if you can confirm if that is the vehicle, and if so, have them come back up this way, please.
1: Okay.
2: Central Northfield, Command All Monroe County, is a prison scene. Command terminated.

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1: Central Bedford, Alpha 3 is on scene, Douglas Stearns. Three vehicles, minor to moderate damage.

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0: References for both?
1: A firm, and I'll get you the third here in a second.

0: Central 5891. I have that third when you're ready.
1: Go ahead.
0: Machine plate, Edward X3 Sam 5311. It's going to be on a silver Kia Sorento.

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0: Be clear of the report. I see you got another crash coming. You can go ahead and send it. Secor or Stearns.
1: Okay. D861 just to advise. Looks like it's going to be a Ford Edge versus a mid-sized car. No injuries.
0: 61, that was no injury.
1: Affirm.
0: Clear. I'm being approached in C Corps.

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0: 20 seconds out. Do you know if they're still in the roadway or if they pulled off into one of the lots?
1: They are in the roadway.
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2: I've asked the person here on Ohio plate to pull into the Walgreens lot, and we are proceeding down Secor northbound now. She's an elderly female. I don't think she's trying to evade me, but I'll advise her we're going to make a stop. If you would please call our complaint and let her know I'll be back as soon as possible.
0: Clear.
3: 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I can start having code 51.
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0: 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We might be coming to a stop. We've made our way into Summerfield and George.
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0: 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I don't know if we got a diabetic issue or what.
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1: 61, 21 miles an hour. We've got our right turn signal on for the past mile or so. I am really uncertain what you've got going on.
0: Respond for a PI unknown, Secor and Stearns, Secor and Stearns. The deputy is currently attempting to stop the other party going speeds of 20. He's currently at Summerfield and Maplewood. Unknown medical problem. 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Clear at Stern 732.

0: 61. We're approaching the red light here at Stearns. If she stops, I'm going to grab these keys.
1: Are you coming this way?
0: I've got her stopped at the intersection here, Stearns and Summerfield. I've got the keys.
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0: Central to you, Bedford, responding to C4 and Stearns. Deputy's going to be out with it at Stearns and Summerfield. Stearns and Summerfield, if you could respond there.
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1: True.
0: 8:30, I'm on priority traffic. 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
0: 61.
3: I have her detained at cuffs right now. I'm still in the middle of the roadway. Next unit can get here and help me escort her off to the corner here, and if you will, update medical. I'd like her to be checked out.
0: Affirm. 51.
4: Very shortly.
0: Central's clear.
3: That unit approaching, can please cover her car here in the road.
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0: Deputy is requesting you block her vehicle in the roadway.

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0: 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You can disregard. Now getting a call that that subject is now in Petersburg.
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0: Central on the air, any on the air, northbound 23 from the 5, northbound 23 from the 5, meanwhile a white Chevy Colorado 4-door, boy Frank 3026 Michigan, driving reckless, high rate of speed, Central clear 420.
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Central Dispatch on the air to Whiteford Station 1. Respond for a carbon monoxide 7350 Turk Row, 7350 Turk, cross of Stearns infection. Three subjects with CO poisoning due to working on a vehicle in a closed barn. One patient did pass out. Timeout 1630.

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2: 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She'll be at 116 Burr Oak Court, 116 Burr Oak Court, in reference to two juveniles harassing and threatening her son earlier. This occurred at 3252 Oakwood Street.

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0: Michigan, Edward William, 1293 on a Ford Focus. It's going to be golden color.

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0: Sat Meyer at 1700 North Telegraph Road, crosses the Stewart Road and Tammany Drive. Caller stating a male.

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0: I have an updated description of that VOL car. 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
0: 1330 Monroe Street, 1330 Monroe Street, south of Circle K in Carlton, crosses of Crane Street and Matthew Street. Have a Ford pickup versus a Toyota Camry. No injuries. Still in the parking lot.
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0: 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I'm UTL.
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0: 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I'll be with you to at least 2100. I'm prep 4246, and I'll have 706 with me. I'm prep 4244.
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0: Central Dispatch, I'm here to Alamar Fire. Respond for a Liars Arcane, 11488 Stewart Road, 11488 Stewart, cross at the entrance link. Be across from the location. Lawn is smoking due to a down line across the entire yard. Timeout 1715.
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0: 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We have long power lines down burning in the yard.
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2: 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Caller advised ongoing issue of neighbor burning garbage and treated wood. Timeout 1723.
0: Elmar Base is from Chief 2.
1: Do you want us to respond?
0: Go to F37. Yeah, would you notify Edison? This is pole to pole, and it is down burning in the yard. We got a lot of grass burning right now is all. Go ahead and let engine 2 come out. No code. I'll stand by till I get here.
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1: Respondent 86E, Canterbury Lane, Apartment 10, 8680 Canterbury Lane, Apartment 10, crosses Newport Road, be checking on 3 juvenile males at the location, currently with their father. Caller states that he has admittedly using 3500 around them. Caller would also like a TX with findings.
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1: Central 504 was diverted to Lewis Ave call. You're still on scene.

Central to 5822, copy on an illegal dumping. 3505 Tippecanoe Street, 3505 Tippecanoe Street, crosses up Nipson Street. You'll be speaking with Sheila at the location in reference to a concrete company truck cleaning their chute out into a storm drain.

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0: 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It's en route, short after.
1: Clear. We have an additional commercial fire alarm, zone 2. Central to 803, copy on a harassment, none progress.
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1: Affirm, I have a harassment, none progress, when you can copy.
2: All right, the 6 o'clock, I'll be coming in shortly. We'll assign that to him.

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1: Okay. From the 18, southbound 75 to 18, fuel for a dark blue or black Ford Maverick, Michigan, Charles Robert Yellow, 8 Adam Yellow, Cry Baby. Caller is no longer on the line, advised that it was driving erratically. Central's clear, 1800.
2: Walmart Bay, the engine 2 on F-37.
3: Yeah, Edison's already arrival. They're looking for the fuse. So they shouldn't be that long.
2: Okay, clear. Thank you.
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0: Hello, Merv, Rush 1, complete returning, Stuart. Monroe County from LMR, be complete returning, Stuart Road, DTE Johnson.
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0: Good afternoon, Sively. Be working the northbound scale, unknown end time. Prep ends in 0490, have your shift.

0: 5:14 Central.
1: It's 5:43 last.
0: 5:14. I'll be in service. I'll be out of the office.
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0: and for the 705, copy on check, will be.
1: Go ahead.
0: Lakewood Ave and Elm Street, Lakewood Ave and Elm Street, came in from Lucas County. And Adriana Walker, last told her wife and family she was suicidal and left. Nona drive a 2018 gray Chevy Equinox. She has no plans or means, so it's her last film thing was in the area.
1: Copy.

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0: 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Respond party 1, 924 Greenwood Ave, 924 Greenwood, apartment D, Crescent, Michigan. A 45-year-old female, hyperventilating, recent heart history, timeout 1807.
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2: 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We will head that way.
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1: Joe on the round set, Greenwood from Stewart and Tyler.
2: Five at the five, northbound 275 at the five. White SUV in a ditch occupied just south of that location. Caller did not stop, unknown on injuries.
0: Clear now.
3: Central dispatch, London, maybe Raisinville Fire Department, complete on high school almost here.
4: Central dispatch on the air to Ash Fire, respond for a PI unknown, northbound 275 in the 5, northbound 275 in the 5. It'll be an white SUV in the ditch, just south of the location. Unknown injuries, timeout 1809. 1809.
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0: 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Caller was not on scene. Her mother was having trouble breathing.
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1: Cut.
0: She'll be giving Haley a TX in reference to harassment from her next door neighbor. She also has some questions about the PPO process. That's occurred at 26264 Emerald Circle, process of Rawson and Aspen.
1: I'm going to be at Luna Pier Road in Northern with Michigan, Everett Robert Charles, 0157. It's the person of interest.

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1: 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Yes, sir. Do you need any assistance over there off Detroit Ave?
3: 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We're all set.
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1: Yeah, it's the accident's northbound between Telegraph and Charles Rockwood. Or basically, it's ignorant to Charles Rockwood.
0: Thank you.

Central dispatch on the air for any unit in the area of Joshua Drive and Oak Street. Joshua Drive and Oak Street for weapons violation. Kia with a gray and white bumper with a young white male driver pulled a gun on our caller's child. It's a black pistol, left out of the park. This occurred 5 minutes ago, still getting further. Central's clear at 1822.

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0: 8125 Douglas Road, 8125 Douglas Road, crosses of Chapel Creek and West Dean. We have Nikki calling in that there's a male on the ground not responding. He is breathing, but not alert.
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0: 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Food Town, 8926 Lewis Ave, 8926 Lewis. A female that's confused. Unknown injuries, unknown vehicle, caller disconnected. Timeout 1824.
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1: 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It'll be a male on the ground, not responding, is conscious and breathing, not alert, possibly intox. 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
1: 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I've got him up talking. He's just very dazed, confused. 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
3: 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Timeout 1828.
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1: 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Bedford Bravo 1's on scene. I'm Lewis, we're in Foodtown parking lot.
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0: Responders to Futon, you go ahead and cancel. State 11 of Bedford. Was that a cancel, Futon? We'll have you continue. We're still investigating right now.
1: Cancel everybody else, but us continue. Got it.
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0: Just no debris in the road. 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
1: Clear, it'll be at the William Brothers Chrysler Dodge at 4706 Ann Arbor Road, crosses with Granite Drive and Research Parkway. We have All-Star calling in three alarms, a north showroom motion, a south showroom motion, and a service bay. They did have key holder contact, but it was the wrong password.

Central 61. I've got this gentleman with me. 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

0: Hansing Pudong. She's in the store.
1: Yeah, 11, we're just going to be inside the manager's office. 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
0: Dispatch from 5016, I'll be in service. I'll be working the 3 a.m. area tonight. Thank you, Chief.

0: Central 816.
1: Yeah, I figure. I was just out talking with the workers. You can claim me and put me back on harassment.

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0: I'll be clear. Do I need to respond over to Lewis Avenue for a PI?
1: Apron.
0: Okay, what you got over there?
1: Two car accidents, one injured. One woman went inside the store in front of Foodtown.
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2: 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You have a good night.
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1: It's going to be 1 Mary X-ray boy 26. 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

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Respond priority 1, 1118 East 4th, 1118 East 4th Street, between Winchester and East Chester. You're responding for a 28-year-old male, difficulty speaking between breaths, timeout 1913.

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1: Trinity Lutheran, 315 Scott Street, 315 Scott, cross the 4th and 3rd. 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

0: 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I'm in Motown 207. 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

0: Stand by 66. Central District on the air with the VOL and the officer in the area northbound 23 from the 1. Black Audi. Edward Tom William 19 is the plate. Male falling asleep at the wheel. Central clear at 1924. Stand by 64. 5866, go ahead with your traffic.
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2: Sorry about that. 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

0: Central 5832 Chicken. 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I'm in service until 0700. I'll have 5888 with me. This prep is 4026. Have a good shift and send us the first.
1: 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Joshua Drive at Oak Street. Joshua in Oak. He had a male threaten another male with a weapon. 8734 Daniel Drive is where your caller is to be speaking with Stephanie.
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Respond priority 1. Forest View Lanes, 2345 West Dean, 2345 West Dean, Douglas and Brentwood are your crosses. You'll be responding for a 25-year-old male that is passed out unconscious with abnormal breathing. Timeout 1928.

0: sent you dispatch on the air for Monroe City with a fire alarm at Sigma, 660 Detroit, 660 Detroit Avenue. Rose is your cross. It's a commercial security, several signals, general fire alarm, timeout 1928.
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3: 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We clear the scene on East 4th Street. We'll be en route to Detroit Avenue.
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1: Good evening. Mail prep 408. I'll be in Bedford until 07. Have a good shift.
6: Thanks, you two. 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
6: I had the Forest View lanes at 2345 scene. We initially got it as intoxicated male stumbling around and passing out. 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He's unconscious and non-responsive.

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1: Going high rates of speed and leaving traffic. Colliers not on the line or high in central clear 1931.
0: Send that to me.

0: 5864. Since you're headed to the area, we got another VOL from northbound at the 1, a dark Chevy Trax, South Carolina plates, all over the road, possible intact.
1: Out for both of them.
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1: 24.
0: 5959 Vandercook Street. 5959 Vandercook, crossing Maplewood and South Dixie. Spencer Taylor's a 12-year-old caller. Texted our caller and said that his father, Logan, was threatening to kill him. There were knives and guns in the home. Caller's not on scene. There's a history of custody agreement disputes at this location as well.
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2: 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Echo 1, clear the scene on Detroit Avenue. The control is complete.
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0: fixed before you heard it, and I was detailed at other vehicles as well.
1: Clear, thanks for checking.
2: Interstate traffic?
1: Monroe County's under severe thunderstorm until

0: Central to all city units. Monroe County is under a severe thunderstorm watch until midnight. Central's clear, 1946.
1: 5037, officer.
2: 42 clear.
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0: The National Weather Service has issued a severe thunderstorm watch for Monroe County until 12 midnight. Monroe County Central Dispatch is clear.
1: Central, Monroe City Engine 2 is clear of the scene on Village Green. You control is complete.

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2: Fifty 41, you can show me clear the assist. 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
3: At Walmart, 2150 North Telegraph, they advised a teal Ford SUV with no plate and tinted windows left the location northbound on Telegraph after attempting to steal a couple hundred dollars worth of cars. No theft actually occurred.

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You can see loss prevention at Walmart. They still do want to speak with you.

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0: 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I'm going to be speaking with Michelle at that location. She had some issues with house arrest services notifying her that a male there had his shut off his tether. She'd like somebody back for a report.
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